0: and I think he gets across the details. So he knows the subject because he's already spent, you know, a few hours or a few days preparing for that engagement. So he can make the transfer very smooth, and he doesn't miss out small details. And that's what he trains everybody in here to do as well.
1: That's the case with you, that he's a real agent.
2: 压力很大，但是呢，我觉得他最大的乐趣呢是让你有成就感。
3: 到目前为止呢，我给很多国家领导人都做过翻译。能够参与到这些非常重要的国际事务当中，见证很多重要的时刻，我自己也觉得特别的荣幸。
4: Professor Lucian Charles Chin, for service to international relations, particularly through translation and interpretation.